Good morning, everybody. Sabah al-Khair. Ana ismi Habiba. My name's Habiba, and I'll be your host for the Praise Hour this morning on Passion Radio, joined with Selavi. And I'm so glad you guys are here with us this morning. I hope you had a fantastic weekend, I'm excited to praise the Lord with you. We have listened together to Ain't Nobody by Cody Carnes, one. This mama ba'at tarnimet, alidni ya rabba kayfa aish by a better life.

I'm Doug, excited to announce that we are, right now, simulcasting on RadioCLV.org, bringing the light of Jesus to the Middle East.

We have listened together to Hope in Front of Me by Danny Gokey. And for the good news verse of the day today, it comes from Proverbs 29, verse 25. And it says, "The fear of man lays a snare, but whoever trusts in the Lord is safe." بالعربي من أمثال 29-25 بتقول خشية الإنسان تضع شركا وأما المتكل على الرب يرفع. I hope this is encouraging to you today. 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

Good afternoon. I'm Doug, excited to announce that we are, right now, simulcasting on radio CLV.org, bringing the light of Jesus to the Middle East.

احنا سمعنا مع بعض ترنيمة لغية المسافة by Better Life. For ministry time today, I'd like to read with you scripture from Colossians 1:15-23. And it says, He is the image of the invisible God, the firstborn of all creation. For by Him all things were created in heaven and on earth, visible and invisible, whether thrones or dominions or rulers or authorities. All things were created through Him and for Him. And He is before all things, and in Him all things hold together. And He is the head of the body, the church. He is the beginning, the firstborn from the dead, that in everything He might be preeminent. For in Him all the fullness of God was pleased to dwell, and through Him to reconcile to Himself all things, whether on earth or in heaven, making peace by the blood of His cross. And you, who once were alienated and hostile in mind, doing evil deed, He has now reconciled in His body of flesh by His death, in order to present you holy and blameless and above reproach before Him, if indeed you continue in faith stable and steadfast, not shifting from the hope of the gospel that you heard, which has been proclaimed in all creation under heaven, and which I, Paul, became a minister. That is Colossians 1:15-23. I love this passage so much. And I really like how it says all things were created through Him and for Him. And it reminds me so much of the song that says, For from you are all things and to you are all things. You deserve the glory. And it says that He is the body, is the head of the church. He's the head of the body, the church. He is the beginning of the firstborn from the dead, that in everything He might be preeminent. For in Him the fullness of God was pleased to dwell, and through Him to reconcile to Himself all things, that includes us, and that is that happened by making peace by the blood of His cross. And it says, you who were once alienated and hostile, that means we were living in the world and for ourselves and doing evil deeds. We are now reconciled in the body of Jesus in the flesh by His death, in order that He might present us holy and blameless and above all reproach before the Father. And that we would continue in faith, stable and steadfast, not shifting from the gospel to the world, but staying in the gospel and staying in the word of God that we have heard. I hope this is encouraging to you. We will now listen together to One Day by Cochran & Co.

We have listened together to Left It in the River by Jamie McDonald. And friends, Psalm 19 verse 14 says, "Let the words of my mouth and the meditation of my heart be acceptable in your sight, O Lord, my rock and my redeemer." And now we will listen together to Look Up Child by Lauren Daigle. I hope this was encouraging to you this morning. I hope the word of God spoke to you and you were able to worship the Lord and praise Him today. I hope you have a fantastic rest of your day. This was Habiba, and remember, you are very, very loved.

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2: Which is sunny to partly cloudy skies today with a stray shower or thunderstorm possible. The high should be about 96 degrees. Partly cloudy skies for tonight, a stray shower or thunderstorm possible. The low should be about 63. Then for tomorrow, except for a few afternoon clouds, mainly sunny, a stray shower or thunderstorm possible. The high 97 for tomorrow. And then for tomorrow night, a few clouds, a stray shower or thunderstorm possible. The low should be for tomorrow night 64 degrees. Let's look at the temperatures in the Four Corners and beyond. Farmington at 71. Shiprock at 72, Bayfield 66, Durango 66, Pagosa Springs 64, Cortez 70, Monticello, Utah 69, Cuba, New Mexico 67, Gallup has 67, and Window Rock, Arizona 67 degrees as well. Let's move on to the Middle East and North Africa for their temperatures in their language. درجة الحرارة المئوية في القاهرة 36, تونس 33, الجزائر 30, كاسابلانكا 32, اسكندرية 27, أسوان 43 في أسوان, عمان 29, المنيا 39, شرم الشيخ 36, ودبي 35. That's your weather forecast and your temperatures from the Four Corners of the United States to the Four Corners of the World, underwritten by Integrated IT. You can call Matt Bowman at 505-801-9161. 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Integrated IT, bringing us the weather forecast here on The Passion.

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1: All right, here's your Bible question this morning. It's worth a Chick-fil-A meal. And I'll give you the phone number here in just a moment. I want you to open up to the book of Acts, chapter 9, verse 19. 19, actually, we start with verse 18, and it goes all the way to verse 22. So, the book of Acts, chapter 9, verse 18 is where it begins, and here is your question. After Saul was converted and baptized, where did he go to witness for Christ? Where did he go to witness for Christ? 505-327-7202. After Saul was converted and baptized, where did he go to witness for Christ? Be the first person to call in with the correct answer and win the Chick-fil-A meal. Time is running out. Here we go.

0: Music from Colton Dixon here on Passion Radio. You are. Good morning to you. It's a Monday morning. I've got Denise on the phone. Hey, Denise, how are you this morning?
1: Blessed and highly favored, being a child of God. Thank you, Jesus.
0: Amen. All right. Now, Denise, tell us about yourself.
1: Well, I'm a resident of Farmington now. The Lord blessed us with a new home. We went from a little one-bedroom in the trailer, and the Lord gave us a three-bedroom, two-bath house, and we just enjoying it and all His blessings. I've been walking with the Lord going on 2 years come October. I go to Upper Fruitland Desert View Church. Shout out to Pastor James and Tracy. On my way to go serve the Lord right now, we're doing a lunch program. So anybody's in the area of N36, just past the casino, Northern Edge, we're handing out lots of love, blessings, and a sack of lunch.
0: Amen.
1: In the name of Jesus.
0: Good, good. Glad you're doing that. Okay. Why do you listen to Passion Radio?
1: When I first rededicated my life to the Lord, someone told me, listen to Passion Radio. Get yourself filled with the word, with music, and just being drawn close to the Lord. And I did that, and I've never stopped listening. I'm a frequent player of the game. The scriptures, whether I call in or not. Sometimes I call in a little too frequently, but I'm just so enjoyed with the Lord and with the music you guys play. It just, the songs just seem to meet you right where you are in the moment, whether it be in a joy or in a slump or whatever it is, but the Lord meets you there, and He uses Passion Radio to do just that. All the staff, everybody, I love them. Y'all on my prayer list every night, praying without ceasing, diligently awaiting the coming of the Lord.
0: Amen. Well said. And to God be the glory. Everything
1: Amen.
0: You just said.
1: Yeah.
0: Yeah. All right. All right, Denise. So you came up with the correct answer. I want to know, what did Saul do after he was converted and baptized? Where did he go to witness for Christ?
1: He went to Damascus.
0: Damascus is correct.
1: Where he was from. Yeah. He went to Damascus.
0: In the book of Acts chapter 9, verse 18 to 22
1: yes.
0: is where the answer is for everybody to look it up and read the whole story. Denise, you came up with the correct answer. Congratulations, and you won the Chick-fil-A meal.
1: Praise the Lord. Thank you, Jesus. Thank you, Passion Radio.
0: Well, thank you, Denise.
1: Shout out to Say Love Me Radio.
0: Yeah, all right. Well, thank you so much, Denise. You have a wonderful, wonderful day today, okay?
1: Thank you. Likewise. Y'all do the same. God bless you.
0: God bless you. Bye-bye.

0: God blesses you when people mock you and persecute you and lie about you and say all sorts of evil things against you because you are my followers. Be happy about it. Be very glad, for a great reward awaits you in heaven. And remember, the ancient prophets were persecuted in the same way. That's Jesus in Matthew 5, 11 and 12. We have lived in this nation for 250 years with little to no persecution. There is a lot of evidence this tremendous blessing of protection is quickly coming to an end. Faithful, practicing Christians are now in the minority with a growing number of enemies who want to shut us up and close us down. Immense changes are brewing. I expect to soon face challenges here we've always thought only happened in faraway nations run by governments who want to wipe out Christianity from the face of the earth. A good number of nations whose citizens had religious liberty for centuries now have laws labeling large sections of Holy Scripture as hate speech, making it illegal for a pastor to even read them out loud from the pulpit of their own church. Some believers have even been arrested for praying silently on a public street. Every follower of Christ needs to prepare today for the changes coming our way. Pray to commit to live by the truth Jesus spoke of. Encourage each other with examples of courage and boldness, those faithfully teaching the Bible while living in selfless service to Jesus need to know we are with them. Those soiling the Word of God by changing the interpretation of Scripture explained by Jesus and the apostles insist we must accept the sinful ways of the world as progress. Display your steadfast opposition at every opportunity in a firm but loving way. Together we will stand strong in our faith, regardless of who it upsets. As I travel to teach at churches around the area, my deepest desire is to encourage believers, motivating them to actually live out their faith. Our obedience to Jesus now will build us up, strengthening us for the hardships every Christian will soon endure. Meanwhile, remember, the troubles we face today are a small price to pay for the unimaginable glory that is soon on the way. Very soon, we will be in the presence of Jesus for eternity.
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1: Thank you, Amy, and sponsoring the Impossible Question, of course, Bedrooms Plus, and their phone number is 505-327-0741. You can talk to Brian and say thank you for the Impossible Question on the radio every morning. All right, here we go. The average woman will buy more than 200 of these in her lifetime. The average woman will buy more than 200 of these in her lifetime. Let me just say this. Mix things brighter and they smell better. So those are your two clues for the morning. I gave you two because if you're in a, say, this will give it away, I think. If you're in a dark room, this will make things brighter. If you're in a dark room, and they will smell better. The average woman will buy more than 200 of these in her lifetime. What are we talking about? 505-327-7202. 505-327-7202. Gotta be first with the correct answer in order to win. You ready? Here we go. 505-327-7202. Here's Mercy Me

0: All right, back to Jordan now, talking with Jordan off air here. Good morning, Jordan. How are you?
1: No, I'm well. Farid, how are you?
0: I'm doing well. Tell me about yourself, Jordan.
1: Well, I'm a high school English teacher. I'm a mom to two wonderful kids, and I recently got married in May.
0: Well, congratulations. And how long have you been listening to Passion Radio?
1: About 10 years or so. I started listening when my daughter was a baby.
0: Okay, and what do you think about Passion Radio?
1: I love it, and I love that it's a ministry that's local that I get to support every month.
0: Well, God bless you.
1: I think everybody should do it.
0: God bless you, my friend. Yeah. Is it the music that you really enjoy, or what?
1: Oh, all that, and just you guys. I love listening to you guys and talking in the mornings. I love that you guys have the Navajo language hour, that you have it in Arabic. I think it's cool.
0: Awesome. All right.
1: Yeah, well, so definitely the music, and then just you guys who run it.
0: Yeah.
1: I think you guys are awesome.
0: Well, praise God. He gets the glory for all of this. Thank you, Jordan, for sharing this morning. Okay. All right,
1: well,
0: Jordan.
1: Well, thanks for having the ministry.
0: Well, praise the Lord for that. He's the one that's in total charge of this, and we are being used by him, and we're so glad that he's using us here. We praise him for that. So, all right. So, Jordan, the average woman will buy more than 200 of these in her lifetime. What are we talking about?
1: Candles.
0: What is it about candles and women? What is it? Tell me more.
1: I don't know. I guess we just like the coziness associated with them.
0: Yeah.
1: I know my daughter has always liked going to smell candles whenever we go to stores, ever since she was tiny. So.
0: Well, as a guy, I have to admit they smell nice. And they will look nice in a room, whether they're lit up or not. So, yeah, I have to agree with you,
1: ladies.
0: Yeah,
1: they just give you a cozy atmosphere in there.
0: Yeah, there you go. Yeah. All right, well, you came up with the correct answer, and you won three things. You won the Passion Radio Network sunglass, T-shirt, and mug, and courtesy of sunglass, and the prize closet. We're going to put you in there. And you get to choose whatever you want out of the prize closet. Congratulations. And
1: well, thank you.
0: You listen for another 10 years, okay?
1: I'll be listening as long as you guys are on the air.
0: Well, God bless you, my friend. And you have a wonderful, wonderful day today, okay?
1: Oh, thanks, Farid. You too.
0: Take care. Bye-bye.
1: Well, I've been thanks. Bye.

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3: 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It's a Monday morning. Andrew Rip, I Do It Again.

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Good morning, everybody. Sabah al khair, and ismi Habiba. My name's Habiba, and I'll be your host for the praise hour this morning. It's such a blessing to be here with you today, and I'm so glad you're here. I'm excited to worship the Lord with you. Start of the week, such a blessing. We have listened together to First Things First by Consumed by Fire, Wuhannis Ma Ba Tarnimit Kama Anna by Better Life.

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You've listened to one of my favorite songs ever, Gyra by Maverick City Music. And the good news today comes from Isaiah 43, verse 2. And it says, when you pass through the waters, I will be with you. And through the rivers, they shall not overwhelm you. When you walk through fire, you shall not be burned, and the flame shall not consume you. بالعربي هي من أشعياء 43 عدد 2 بتقول إذا اكتست في المياه فأنا معك وفي الأنهار فلا تغمرك إذا مشيت في النار فلا تلع واللهيب لا يحرقك. I hope this is such an encouragement to you as it is to me. We will now listen together to Can't Steal My Joy by Josiah Queen and Brandon Lake.

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احنا سمعنا مع بعض ترنيمة بالصليب by Better Life, and for ministry time today I just want to encourage you not to lose sight of the Lord. Let us not come to love his blessings more than the giver of these blessings, to love his gifts more than him, to love the gifts more than him is to miss the whole point completely. He is so good, and oh, how he loves us. So draw near to him. Be completely and fully satisfied with him and only him. To be in full joy just sitting at the feet of Jesus and in his presence. There's a song that says, if the highest place I reach is at your feet, then I've done it all. And if the best thing that I've seen is your glory, then I've seen it all. To love him is to realize that if he never does anything for me ever again, I'm just happy to be with him. If there's another song that says, I'm sorry when I've come with my agenda, and it reminds me of how many times that do we go to the Lord asking for things and this and that, and we come with a long list of prayers for the Lord to answer, to ask of things and blessings, but how many times do we go to him just to praise him for who he is? Go to the Lord and fall into his grace. Praise him for who he is and what he has done on the cross for us. Praise him for the gift of salvation and that we are saved because of Jesus. So run to the Father and just fall into grace. Fall in love with who Jesus is and not his gifts. And I hope this is an encouragement. We will now listen together to How Far by Tasha Layton.

We have listened together to Homesick for Heaven by Phil Wickham. And I read this thing the other day and I wanted to share it with you. And it's a question, what is sin? And someone answered it, it's the glory of God not honored. It is the holiness of God not reverenced. It's the greatness of God not admired and the power of God not praised. The truth of God not sought. The wisdom of God not esteemed. The beauty of God not treasured. The goodness of God not savored. The faithfulness of God not trusted. The commandments of God not obeyed, the justice of God not respected, the wrath of God not feared, the grace of God not cherished, the presence of God not prized, the person of God not loved. That is sin. And I hope this put things into perspective. We will now listen together to Flawless by Mercy Me. I hope you have a fantastic rest of your day. This was Habiba, and remember, you are very, very loved.

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If your family or someone you know is expecting a baby this year, there's a little piece of American history they're going to be a part of. I'm Doug on Passion Radio. 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Now, the cool thing is about the card, it'll feature a special Freedom 250 logo. But otherwise, it's just like any other Social Security card. It's just to commemorate this magic moment. And it's also baby's very first Social Security card. So if it ever gets lost or needed to be replaced, it's not going to have that logo. So, mom and dad, hold on to that very cool piece of history.

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Francesca Battistelli, and he knows my name here on Passion Radio. 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
0: 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Anything you don't use and would like to know its value, take it to them and they'll tell you what you have, what it's worth as far as the market allows, and they'll make you an offer if you have an interest in selling. It's real simple, real easy, and with no obligation. So if you'd like to turn your old gold, silver, or platinum into some useful cash, go see the professionals at Next Generation Jewelers in Cortez, Colorado, where the family tradition continues.
2: Every house seems to have one door that sticks. You have to lift the handle, pull a little, shove with your shoulder, and pretend that was normal. Some parts of life feel like that too. You keep trying to move forward, but something keeps catching. Old fear, old guilt, old patterns that don't let go easily. But God is patient with stuck places. He doesn't walk away because progress takes time. He keeps working. He keeps making a way forward. A little encouragement. Passion Radio Network.
3: 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Rock Spring Transport, LLC is an active interstate freight carrier based out of Aztec, New Mexico. 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Rock Spring Transport, LLC also has belly dump, end dump, and high side end dump capabilities. Aaron has a heart to serve and honor God through his business. If you know someone who could use Aaron's services, or if that someone is you, please call Aaron at 505-320-0934.
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1: So if there's a beach trip in your future and you've got littles, here's a little hack I found. I'm Doug on Passion Radio, and a mom online is getting attention for what she calls backwards beach day. Instead of dragging the tired toddlers to the beach first thing in the morning and trying to survive the crowds and the heat and the afternoon meltdown, she says flip the script. The family spends the morning doing other activities, heads back for naps, and then to the beach around 3 or 4 in the afternoon. In her opinion, fewer crowds, cooler temperatures, less intense sun, and instead of rushing everyone off the sand for dinner, they bring a picnic and eat right there on the beach while the sun goes down. As a parent, I love this idea. Sometimes we spend so much time trying to force our kiddos into the vacation schedule we imagine that we forget to build the schedule around what the kids can actually bear. And let's be honest, watching the sunset with a sandwich on the beach sounds a whole lot more relaxing than wrestling sunscreen onto a cranky toddler at 9 in the morning.

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1: If you had to ask me what's my favorite chapter in the Gospels, I would say Matthew chapter 6, because Jesus packs so much into this chapter. It's almost all red letters. It's him. He teaches the Lord's Prayer. He talks about fasting, going into your inner closet in your heart, you know, and not being a hypocrite, talking about what it means to give to the poor. And then he starts talking about anxiety, fear, worry. And he says, don't be worried. Look at the birds of the air. Look at the flowers in the field. If God takes care of them, how much more will he take care of you? The most used phrase in the Bible is don't be afraid. Jesus even says later in Scripture, in this world you will have trouble, but I leave you my peace. So my hope for you as you hear this song is you're reminded by Jesus that everything's going to be all right.

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Be reminded. 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